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Well, we

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2: 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I want to change the things that I do.

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0: Música.
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2: 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Put your guns down. 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The gravel pit. Leave your problems at home. 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
2: 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A recording for Blue Note Records.

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You look so fine that I really wanna make you mine. 4, 5, 6, come on and get your kicks. Now you don't need

My girl. It's a 1, 2, 3. 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You look so fine that I really wanna make you mine. 4, 5, 6. 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

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Just can't get enough guy, just always so puff guy. I'm that bad type, make your mama sad type. Make your girlfriend mad type, might seduce your dad type.